0: rate we radio po cho ni to talk in a minute with your patch FM ye a politi when you were kwa menuti ya tukwere 92.9 radio apa HFM ni ya wedo toni ukelo wa kile nakacha wa apa radio daki ya Pira 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Thank you. A poet to Alabama, me a chode in a tin, kitrok and a choke, it doesn't matter, but in a peer at a hobby come, at the come, and a quarrel to chuma, yakin a job in radio. Right, a tin in one when Meduma BCL, a war burn into a deck, Mobeno Matters Day, and only a war carabet as well, where no public holiday, tin new burn in a metic, in a better teacher, the mente, noon and each hour. Metic, no, it's a teacher with radio. Pemi we will go on. I don't take on the no matters day, the portia beach no bam, and the portia deck doy. In an amount. Get a menu calendar you will need better know in radio. Poet 12 in the mechanical energy ready, Rongo, Chima Colego, might pay town of me while Chaho and late in the go chim and a noted deck of when, real board and when not a board and when and when we Colego quartier tape program may Burabe in a tinny. Come I pay one which I a bit late, but come I tear one of the young and John Labe. 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
0: 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Hello. Okay. Hello.
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2: Apo mega.
0: Meda meda win radio. Okay. Right, ngato Kennedy kan. Hello.
3: Hello.
0: Yes.
3: Hello.
0: Hello.
3: Hello, my captain.
0: Apo meda to alba.
3: Man, Solomon alorche.
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0: Hmm. Apo it's all. Right, Mono Solomon Alwor Cheng, Agamo Chimu Yoto Twal, Dok Cheno Ko Yodang. Hello?
2: Hello?
0: Yes.
2: Apo Chowa.
0: Apo Medan Twal.
2: Bella.
0: Hmm.
2: A very jelly.
0: A win you do no go.
2: Apoya.
0: Apo it Twal Dang.
2: Yeah.
0: On the Duan Kone, no. Hello?
4: Hello, Tony.
0: Yes, please.
4: Apo you be me for when you call you, hello, a man, Bongone.
0: Bongone, Apo, when you do not, you go churning on. Right, Bongoni, Bongoni, and why you do part here. Right, not a Kennedy can. Hello?
5: I see Daniel.
0: I don't know, Beba.
5: A fine job.
0: A poor madam.
5: Man, Jasper, my baby.
0: Jasper, a baby. A poor it's all. Jasper, baby, not a Kennedy can. Hello? Hello? Okay. God, do have damn not a Kennedy. Hello?
6: Hello?
0: Yes.
6: Apo you when you do anywhere?
0: Apo me to Alba.
6: A better luck, see if when you are here,
0: lucky apo when you do anything, are you churning?
6: I never can get back.
0: And are you churning?
6: A dear papir.
0: A papir and I.
6: Apo you when you are.
0: Apo it is all out of Kentican. Hello?
7: Hello?
0: Yes.
7: Man Lawrence Park to a Kulia Kulikira for you a bear for Tom.
0: Okay.
7: Why by the program?
0: All right, here the petty. Right, hello. Okay, hello. Apuiba.
8: Why don't you?
0: Hello, Hingani.
8: The Logmanti Quanya Mintango Tom Gun.
0: Hmm.
8: Duando Valle Valle.
0: I win you, Duano Valle Leggy World.
8: You are now.
0: Okay. Okay, apo it to all. Okay. I did tell you no rim chatanic water to all. Hello?
9: Hello?
0: Yes.
9: Hello?
0: Hello, I win your bed at all.
9: Poor bang, whatever.
0: A poor total look at Alex.
9: Man, Alex, any?
0: Hmm.
9: Molo can get a pretty chua bed, dinner like pen your cat on your.
0: Okay.
9: Apo
0: it to all a poor that go to team radio. Amen, amen.
9: Amen.
0: All right. Hello.
10: Hello.
0: Hello, Kingani.
10: Mana po ito
0: ba? Apo may tutuwal dang.
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10: Aba apo may gumde do himot pa kaba.
0: Okay. Agam ko hello.
10: Hello.
0: Yes, hello, Kingani.
10: Are
0: the poor when you do any yank or churning?
10: No,
0: I don't put him at all.
10: Sorry.
0: Oh, no worry, war.
10: Near
0: Lunia.
10: A warning,
0: one, I'm rich.
10: You're
0: passionate. Hmm.
11: dikunya tama bong gira yo worry.
0: Akoi ba.
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0: 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Kwat mea Duhu Town Assembly.
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0: 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Okay. Right, when you radio mono beda kwat me PAG Town Assembly, me noti kwa niya kucha, eno guoko chawa bae, tutual kaya guoko chawa, manonu yomu ya tutual, noemi wana guoko jami mogati ya kakan, we horo win kwe na mechato wil, duogo chen, kubelke jami tikan, yore kiri yore.
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0: Right, when you need a go, you wear me a bit of wear me at Tully. 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
1: And the voting managed to kick like some of the zero of them. Meaning, two people managed to go through the voting.
2: We have one in the post of the girl president. We have Don Marvin Mote, and then Euro Derek. And the vote which was obtained, Don Marvin Mote, we had 368. And then Euro Derek had 313. And then the total valid votes, 682. And then invalid or struck spoiled votes were 27. Total votes which was casted were 709. Therefore, I declared that night. What Udon Marvin Mote won that post being the Gil president is the vote being obtained 368.
0: Odon Marvin Mote mubere chule meo ya Yamuru district ameo yere chalo gil president uchikere me kubere kere joo kene ameo yere tuteme dongo malo ruwame puonyiri di chukul man. 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We kticho tela ameo yere te wota ber me chel.
3: Last previous results, we were number 2 in the whole Uganda, and in Northern we were number 1. This time round, being the Guild President in partnership with the UNASNAM body, we want to make Nightingale to be the first in Uganda, as well as the first in the Northern. And we want Nightingale to be well known in the whole country. We are also having the part where we also do our sports, but there's going to be the extension of that part, whereby a new pitch is going to be created.
0: Acho Norin Jacqueline Achili ya mobera kuma meo yae kala ki district ya mobera deputy gil president na meo yero. 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
4: And I am so proud of Florence Nightingale School of Nursing and Midwifery for the academic excellence they are instilling onto the students. I promise to work hand in hand with the students and the administrators. High as the incoming Vice-Guild President, I would love to improve the academic excellence of this great institution. I would love to install seminars each and every 2 weeks in this school so that our academic performance always yield higher and higher. I want Nightingale to be the first in Uganda and the first in Northern Uganda.
0: Obonyo Melchizedek amobedo minister me yot kome tungu keno te binu chikre me lwenya teke kom tuwa hapo la papa atame pora tura kone no miya por me uyori yori kome bola. 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
5: I know Ebola is, and as I'm now talking, these are now around, and they also put the temperature guns and other things that in case of any things and any risk around the school, they have to take and know the health status of each and every visitor coming to school.
0: Itungu chere minister mebuoko metuku Mansarif Obongo. 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
1: 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It is you about telling Lao Cultural Institution Bursary Scheme. 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
3: 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We hami ungeni reporter want you nuongo amena ha news do nyukeru diku onutie ko bunia Apache district have the total number me households pierre yowachiel eto ngato ki ken ronti ma green kerani ka 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That one river total number of households are made out of Apache district. Then Apache municipal gere unel ni autonomous at the under Apache district. Take it to the city and I enter detaching from Apache district. So the total number of households that don't want to get Apache district. Ti tutumia pier bish you are yo. Imia dek pier are yo we are biro.
2: Number of households
3: are made want to get Apache district. Bearing in mind ni one natural Apache district local government. We are just like your Okeneme district Okenena. 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
0: 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Utikere number of groups amedu ti registered under production department. 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
0: 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Megamo this certificate of registration. They have the information.
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Loud and clear, and here are the top stories making the headlines. Two individuals to block the confirmation of Frederick Ogwaluye as chairperson of the Lira City Service Commission. Lawyers are seeking justice for the wetland victims that were recently evicted. Muslim leaders are seeking recognition for Uganda's 70 forgotten martyrs. A very good morning. Join me now in a full fine data stories at 10 a.m. I'm Daniel Hodon. A very good morning. Two individuals have petitioned the Minister of Public Service seeking to block the confirmation of Frederick Ogwaluye as the chairperson of the Lira City Service Commission. The petitioners Phillips Ogilem, a former LC3 chairperson of Abok sub-county in Oyam District, and Tony Oming, urge that Ogwaluye's appointment is inconsistent with the law governing the traditional and cultural leaders under the Lancaster institution in Uganda. They contend that his roles within the Lancaster establishment make him ineligible to serve as a public service commission. According to the petition, Ogwaluye is regarded by some as the de facto paramount chief of Lao, a position the petitioner says is incompatible with membership on a local government service commission. They cite provisions of the Institutions of Traditional and Cultural Leaders Act of 2023, which restrict the cultural leaders from exercising administrative, legislative, or executive functions within the government structures. The petitioners further reference ongoing leadership dispute within the Lao Cultural Institution and claims that Ogwaluye has performed functions associated with the office of the paramount chief, including the installation of the clan leaders and appointment of the ministers. However, the Lao Cultural Foundation has dismissed the petition. The foundation spokesperson Jacob Uchen says the legal authorities would determine whether the appointment proceed compile with the law, adding that the challenges is unlikely to affect the Ogwaluye position. The Ministry of Public Service is yet to pronounce itself on this matter.

As Christians across Uganda observe Martyrs' Day on June 3rd of this year, 2026, Muslim leaders from Tyson Karamoja sub-region are calling on the government to also recognize and honor more than 70 Muslim martyrs who lost their lives between 1875 and 1876 during the Siege of Kabaka Mutesa I. Martyrs' Day in Uganda is observed annually on June 3rd, commemorating the martyrdom of 45 Christian converts, comprising 22 Catholics and 23 Anglicans, who were executed between 1885 and 1887 on the orders of Kabaka Mwanga II of the Baganda Kingdom. Sheikh Abubakar Omar Obilam, the regional assistant to the Mafuti for the northeastern Muslim region at the Uganda Muslim Supreme Council, says that over 70 Muslim martyrs were among the first Ugandans to sacrifice their life for their faith. He emphasized that their contribution form an important part of Uganda religious heritage. He explained that the Muslim martyrs were earlier converts to Islam, having embraced the faith after it was introduced to the Buganda Kingdom by Herb and Swahili traders around 1844. According to Bilam, some Muslim page and chief had the Kabaka court were accused of political disloyalty in 1875 and were subsequently executed or burned at Nambu Kongo site. According to the Sister Mufuti, subsequent execution, which some historical account place in 1877, occurred after the converts refused to eat meat slaughtered by uncircumcised royal cooks and defy the Kabaka bans on circumcision. Historical records from scholar Church's Professor J.M. Kasule indicate that many were executed for refusing to renounce Islam, although their names may not be as widely documented as those of the 1886 Christian martyrs. Their sacrifice played a significant role in the growth of Islam in Buganda Kingdom. Sheikh Obilam says recognizing their shared history is important for education, healings, and national understanding. He advocated for the inclusion of all martyrs in Uganda national narratives and called for the collaboration with scholars to accurately document the relevant historical sites and individuals in order to provide a fuller understanding of the country past. The assistant Mufuti says the Muslim and the Christian martyrs of the late 19th century demonstrated that both Islam and Christianity in Uganda were established through sacrifice. The Uganda Law Society has called on the government to compensate victims of the ongoing demolition in a crackdown that seeks to restore the wetland across the country. Through their Treasurer

I beg your pardon? The Uganda Law Society has called on the government to compensate the victims of the ongoing demolitions in a crackdown that seek to restore the wetland across the country. Through their treasurer, Arthur Ishiko, the society has taken on an initiative to help the victim push for compensation for their destroyed properties before they relocate to their new places as per the government directive. He says that the enforcement authorities are due to first issue the court ordered before demolishing people's houses. He also collected details of the victim to assist them in pushing for their next step. Society is going to collect all the necessary information from the victims, including buying agreement for the land and all other particulars.

And I crossed now the border. 16 civilians have been killed in an attack by the Islamic State-linked militant in Eastern Democratic Republic of Congo near an area currently battling an Ebola outbreak. According to Congolese military official, the attack occurred on Tuesday night in Mabu village, located in North Kivu province in Beni territory. The assault was carried out by the Lands Democratic Forces, or ADF, and armed groups originally from Uganda that later pledged alliance to the Islamic State. Uthuiti says the attack comes as health officials work to contain Ebola cases in the region. Four confirmed Ebola infections have been reported near the attack site, including cases in Beni City and the nearby town of Oshia. The latest violence followed another deadly incident over the weekend in which ADF fighters reportedly killed 15 civilians and a soldier in Beni territory. Security experts warn that the continued attacks by the armed groups are complicating humanitarian and public health efforts in the region.

0: In sport news this morning, Manchester City have had an opening bid for midfielder Elliot Henderson rejected by the Nottingham Forest. BBC Sport reports last week that the 23-year-old England international is now leaning toward a move to Etihad Stadium of Manchester United. There is a growing expectation Henderson will leave the City ground this summer, and City have now formalized interest with their first bid rebuff, as reported by The Athletics. Henderson enjoyed a stellar season with Forest and has been selected in Thomas England squad for the World Cup. A potential fee for Henderson could be a record for a British player and eclipse the £105 million Arsenal paid West Ham for Delcan Rice in 2023. City have long been admirer of the Newcastle Academy graduates Henderson. The player is currently now preparing for the tournament in the United States, Canada and Mexico, but club-to-club talks can continue to take place. Captain Bendouz Silva exit mean the City are looking to bolster their midfielder, and now Henderson top the list of the potential targets. A very good morning. This brings us now to the end of the news bulletin at 10 a.m. Kindly join me again for the recaps by the top stories this morning. Two individuals have petitioned the Minister of Public Service seeking to block the confirmation of Frederick Owaloye as chairperson of law of Lira City Service Commission. As Christians across Uganda observed Martyrs' Day on June 3rd yesterday, Muslim leaders from Teso and Karamoja sub-region are calling on the government to also recognize and honor more than 70 Muslim martyrs who lost their lives between 1875 and 1876 during the Siege of Kabaka Mutesa I. Uganda Law Society has called on government to compensate victims of ongoing demolition in a crackdown that seek to restore the wetland across the country. Sixteen civilians have been killed in an attack by Islamic State-linked militant in Eastern Democratic Republic of Congo near an area currently battling an Ebola outbreak. And in sport news, Manchester City have had an opening bid for midfielder Elliot Henderson rejected by Nottingham Forest. A very good morning. Keep tuning for more program still propping up right here on Radio Apache FM 92.9. And don't miss our subsequent latest news bulletin at midday and 1 p.m. I'm Daniel Odon. Enjoy your Thursday morning.
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0: Very good morning, then a very warm welcome to the mid morning show. The Kumeni Atini, of course, the Nobedu Chiangwen, Burdu Yangwendang, the Mayor Bishel Mahatmiario, the PRO, we are Bishel. Thank you, Pirwa Chelkum Changwen, Medikunya Bedu Ian Smith, and of course, mid morning show. Urwanekan Chani, Nahachawa Beach, Medic Chabi, Nahacha Bishel. Now, Gamuchima, I hope you can make sure catch a carry before and jump can put a new one mid morning show. The community number young when Brody young when Morris at Tong TDT line can at the yes, Morris.
1: Hello, Dickens.
0: I'm man, pay Dickens back.
1: I mean, Ian Smith.
0: Yes,
1: Dickens and Maro handling case. Oh, no,
0: okay, joining up.
1: I don't know where to buy a Tong Dirkan.
0: Okay,
1: Tong Dirkan.
0: Can't you buy a paper?
1: We need the company. Eh, tini ni changwenda burangwen.
0: Yes, burangwendo.
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0: Aye na peti, ya poe matek Morris?
1: Poe total.
0: Okay. Right, poe matek Morris, yes. Hello?
1: Yeah.
0: Hmm.
1: Yeah,
0: what's your bear?
1: Yes, Ronald, are you
0: in under? Yes, Ronald, are you with your bear?
1: You with your.
0: Okay.
1: Why you be a program?
0: Why you make it down?
1: Yeah.
0: Okay. Right, when you are, you Milan and a boy when you're ready with the community. Why
1: is this?
0: Why you make it down?
1: Lucky Brian, Maui.
0: Yes, Brian.
1: You with your bear, buddy.
0: Okay.
1: Why you cut the program?
0: All right. Okay, yes. Dear, when you are, we. Why you when you are, we. Hello? Yes. Boy, make it a gun to your bed.
1: At your bed.
0: Okay, boy, attack. Okay, right. And then Dano can put the line gun in mid morning. Yes, hello?
2: Hello, Ian, it's yearning on.
0: At your bed.
2: Boy, be the program with the Kuni.
0: Boy, make it down.
2: Till of Ramadan, Metar,
0: yes, Ramadan.
2: Boy, what are you?
0: Boy, make it down. Okay, when you're ready. Oh, boy, my tech now do change. Kichang when can you show gamuchima ya ho borikano? Miyenge yokara. You need training on. I mean, in between it when you wear and a chang when catch can you show. So what you have to do is just to stay tuned next to your radio receiver. Just do go change. Jean Paul Matek Ameti Dikumenia Tin in mid morning show on your radio. Right, mid morning when I got beach medico. Near those second in Bikoye Duchen, Jean Paul Matek, 40 mid morning with Dikumenia Tin.

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1: For the first time in Uganda, Bidco introduces the Blue Magic Laundry Bar Soap in a 1 kilogram and 600 grams bar. It is soft on hands, washes clean, leaves a lemon scent on fabrics, and lasts longer.

0: right, we do chin we check make at the local economy radio. Niang we meet when you get the community on the mid morning show, the double request. We meet when you call the community chiang wen, Brian Wendang on radio. Hello.
1: Hi, dealing with me.
0: At your bear.
1: Hey, my tech baby canova.
0: Before you make it out, won't you?
1: A bit of you turn a trip on your papiri, motor pet wear.
0: Yes, I'm a beer, dear bear.
1: Papiri, dear bear, Kiriko, the thing, dear tag, the pick up, do you pay more fare?
0: A better bear.
1: I mean, quite more do come.
0: Many.
1: My love of a day, I bought to Kang.
0: My love, Kang Doka, yeah.
2: Yes, Ronald. Ani bora ambizod ka bomara.
0: Mara ambizod. All right. Poi mate.
2: That boy da audio and office.
0: Okay.
2: Wena don deni.
0: Okay.
2: Again go watch salu Oliver.
0: All right. Okay. Ambizod ya koni mara then my love ta ya bora Kangbon town ke bino ko she double request to mid morning show. Dikume na tindo ku chendo mi nge karango ati me Uganda kan. And some of the news to make headlines in Uganda kan ati ati. Yunga wera ya majopeni do wana chen on your radio.
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After Yabo to Kang Pong Town, Katamoko, near me, where Rukoshe, Obedo, Bonu Tony, and Kunachal, where Bradoki. 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

Now, how much any winning a berry? 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Now, one of Namugamong or Pijo Paul Matek in Medio Morca, bed near Yomorican, you can on a peccadio near yo. It would gino monome would Namugongo. 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And of course word to the Catholic kache ke Anglican shines ame tina mogongo. Generating significant business both local enterprises. 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Pilgrims, you are more kunasha dushu, you are more yana hapach kano kari lao kan in a low rogue, you are spending in over 43.7 billion. You name karma muni 2025, you are more karni, you matter celebration mobeda tier, and to award the chinobe and nong mateka major genetic chinocom beta pere, don't chinocom beta pere, Mamokoboka short word terms in chinobe a pair wo machani, you know, war a mequero betien yet of Mohammed Karcha, you generated 43.7 billion. You can imagine so Kohameti and no. Metia ya about York and Uganda County biashara within Kampala kone gino go losses a down Matek on radio. So mono gine tiye na time Uganda kan ne mire ngeyo ko en on radio. Kwa nyewer chiela mire training Matek kobi ni if you a producer and of course you a producer chane yobo Uganda kane to you cannot still cope up with the current trend of production. You're producing where a besha Matek lobo within Uganda kane chane edi chane kane yobo producer mepero producing where a menu tiya be. You just understand me at least anytime from now. AI. I don't know the mark my tech, my chumo, my home, my sugar channel. AI, don't you are feeding that AI, you're gonna make it producing, you know, by the way, then you're producing a weird call. Not your rhyming, you're gonna make it producing a comment. So, you can't get your kind of producer. Make sure you at least add the value into your production work, at least your channel, my production. Otherwise, AI, and then at least made up.

Right, so you can at least try to amplify it and then compare and get a production where to work. I get then the kind of where I met you, Ghana, can and your mom met you, can it compare and at the tech on your radio? Yes, more about that song. When you were with Bichel, yes, you know when you're going to do Bichel, it's your time. You chen. Where check match at the Bapir, your mom Bapir, Ching Chabit. No article, no combo, a portal, even any friend can win.

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0: 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Hello?
2: Hello?
0: Yes.
2: Hello, okay, Ivan.
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0: 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Okay, happy birthday. Alright. Mwa happy area we are bishie. Another caller. Hello? Hello?
3: Hello?
0: Yes.
3: Mana is that?
0: Okay,
3: that's there, nothing.
0: Manga?
3: No, Tena Loni Java.
0: Okay, Ram Wahadi.
3: Ram Mohabit.
0: Mohabit, eh? Okay, why am I telling you? Alright. 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

0: 10 weeks from today, somebody somewhere will lift the Premier League trophy, and it just might be Arsenal. 10 weeks from today, somebody somewhere will lift the Premier League trophy, and it just might be Arsenal.
1: 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The long and winding road to bring the title home. For 22 years, the old Arsenal artillery has lain silent and dormant, gathering dust, gathering doubt, but this season has lit the fuse. After 22 years of gloom, it's about to go boom! The Arsenal cannon fires again! Years of wait. Arsenal roar like it's 2004.

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You better get a word and you may roam a tech. Making it a query, you know, Kofu Gay, and making out there, Guinea Premier League, Matmir Yopiro Beach, Matmir Yoka Piro Bishel season. Now, Queraman, when you're a very meeting, Mayor Giki, make Queraman team in the part of the chair, made the Mayor Bishel Monica Betanian, and of course, Querabin Betin, the Piro Wang Wan in the part young men. 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So Munugina met in a pijama. I mean, pijama check in it. Pijama check in it. Douglas Oleka again in Udo Moyo not clear my text. 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
2: 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I'm going to tell you St. Peter's Clever. But we be one of the Mr. Okor, you Benson Deo, I'm going to tell you about South County. But I'm going to tell you about the tech world. You Mr. Okor, I'm going to tell you about me telo te orla joma atelo yo ngatama telo teacher government obero en master ma kuli primary school mokero a job jasper
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3: Okay.
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0: Yes.
2: At your medical corner, Governor Pigeon, Matia Mitchoye, Metukutuna, Papa Pat. The Roman Nomo, Mr. Kana Oscar. You are the center corner deck. The Roman word, Boram, Mr. Kana Oscar. 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

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He your Matek PNE. 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

0: Now Real Madrid, Kobe. 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
1: 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Enjoy the door. Ubina the photo in your company, or can an American Tipian and about Benedia, or Kawang Benada and about photo. And now we need to render the Miria Club, Nicola Yawe Club. It is on you, Miss America.
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District Abraham Aturu has issued a call to politicians and council representatives, warning them against personal gains. During the swearing-in ceremony of Aduko Council councillors on Tuesday, Aturu urged elected officials to prioritize the voices of their constituents over partisan politics and personal gains. He emphasized that councillors should focus on addressing the pressing needs of the community, such as improving road networks, providing clean water, and enhancing access to education. Following the remarks, Dennis Aweri, the newly sworn-in LC3 chairman of Aduho Town Council, pledged to serve diligently and work for the welfare of the people who elected him. Additionally, Arieta Aquero, the newly elected Speaker of the Council, promised to foster unity among councillors. Police in Omoro District are pursuing armed suspects who attacked a mobile money outlet at Koch Ongako Trading Center, killing the agent and injuring two clients in a late evening raid, authorities said. The incident occurred a few minutes after 8 p.m. on Wednesday at Multicom Enterprises, located in Koch Ongako Sub-County, about 400 meters from Koch Ongako Police Station. Witnesses said at the attackers arrived on a motorcycle before two of them entered the shop while a third remained outside. Alfred Ojok, a border rider at the trading center, said their silence initially posed as customers intending to deposit money. Police said the attackers fled with unspecified amount of money, and police officers at Koch Ongako Police Station, who spoke on condition of anonymity, said the injured were taken to St. Mary's Hospital Acho for treatment. Omoro District Police Commander Amir Magalo declined to comment, citing ongoing investigations. Meanwhile, Omoro Resident District Commissioner Emmanuel Okot confirmed the incident and said security agencies had launched a joint manhunt. Two Christians lost their lives on Wednesday morning after a road crash involving a motorcycle and a vehicle in Luengo District. The victims have been identified as 83-year-old Josephine Nakito and 25-year-old Alex Senono, the motorcycle rider. Both were residents of Bugonzi Village in Luengo District. The two were traveling to Mbirizi Catholic Parish to attend Mass marking Uganda Martyrs Day when the accident occurred. Eyewitnesses say a speeding government-owned Toyota Hilux veered off the road at Chetume Village around 9 a.m. and rammed into the motorcycle they were riding on. One of the victims died at the scene, while the other succumbed to injuries while being rushed to Masaka Regional Referral Hospital. Greater Masaka Regional Police spokesperson Tawa Kasirye confirmed the incident and said investigations had begun. They also noted that the driver fled the scene after the crash. The bodies of the deceased were taken to Masaka Regional Referral Hospital mortuary for post-mortem examination. And now finally, in a foreign scene, fresh allegations of a large-scale killing have surfaced in eastern Congo after local officials reported the discovery of mass graves with 171 bodies in areas recently vacated by M23 rebels. Authorities in South Kivu say two burial sites were uncovered on the outskirts of Uvira, a strategic city near the Burundian border that M23 seized late last year before announcing a pullback. Provincial Governor Jean Jacques said the remains were found in the Kiromi and Kavumvira neighborhoods. M23 spokesperson did not immediately respond to request for comment. Meanwhile, Vice President of Congo said preliminary findings suggest the victims were executed by M23 fighters. And now to wrap up the newscast this afternoon, let's take a look at what made the headlines. The Deputy Resident District Commissioner for Kwania District warns politicians against partisan politics and personal gains. Gunmen kill agents in Omoro mobile money shop attack.
Meanwhile, mass graves with 171.

0: bodies discovered in eastern Congo. And with this, dear listener, we do come to the end of the news broadcasting this afternoon. Thank you so much for listening, and please have yourself a wonderful afternoon.
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0: Good afternoon.
1: Good afternoon to you. How are you?
0: Okay. It's going good.
1: That's very nice.
0: Yeah, could you please drop for me? You are still the one from Samia.
1: Still the one. Love is the. All right. Speak the same. Behind every
0: fall we face. We rise together. It's going out to all of my friends.
1: Every second with
0: 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Oh.

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0: All right. 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
3: 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Okay.
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2: I've been
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2: okay.
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2: Dawoodi. 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So you never know national ID no me new era ko local ne radio Apache FM kakan onyo ter bot LC mor ki kana chegi ke do don kape yin go chim bot woner na manota bira bira dek yara biru no no yara yo wi angwen yara ngwen wi a biche Kello Lauren Rembo Poye tek chalwe hatuk request mamegi ya menu yini penye ye kan Makeha wa water don't pay time
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1: prayers. Almighty God, who in your infinity wisdom and providential goodness have appointed the offices of leaders and parliaments for the welfare of society and just government of humanity, we beseech you to look upon with your abundant favor these your servants, whom you've been priest called to the performance of such important trusts in this land. Let your blessing descend upon them here assembled, and grant that they may, as in your presence, treat and consider all matters that shall come under their deliberation in so just and faithful a manner, so as to promote your honor and glory, and to advance the good of those whose interests you've committed to their charge. Amen.

0: proclamation by the Right Honourable Speaker of Parliament.
1: Whereas under Article 101, Clause 1 of the Constitution of the Republic of Uganda, His Excellency the President of the Republic of Uganda is mandated at the beginning of each session of Parliament to deliver to Parliament an address on the state of the nation, aware that His Excellency the President of the Republic of Uganda has, in accordance with Article 1011, indicated to the Speaker of Parliament his intention to address Parliament on the state of the nation on Thursday, 4th June 2026. Now, therefore, in accordance with Rule 18.1 of the Rules of Procedure of Parliament, I hereby proclaim, one, that Parliament shall sit at Kololo Ceremonial Grounds on Thursday, 4th June 2026 at 1400 hours to receive the address of His Excellency the President on the state of the nation, and two, the Kololo Ceremonial Grounds to be the precincts of Parliament for the above mentioned purpose, given under my hand at Parliament House, Kampala, this first day of June 2026.
0: Communication from the Chair.
1: Your Excellency, the President of the Republic of Uganda, General Yoweri Kaguta Museveni, Her Excellency the Vice President, Major Retired Alupo Jessica Ipel, His Lordship, the Honourable Chief Justice, Dr. Flavian Treasure, the Right Honourable Deputy Speaker of Parliament, Thomas Tayebwa, the Right Honourable Prime Minister and Leader of Government Business in Parliament, Robin Anabanja, the Right Honourable Leader of the Opposition in Parliament, Joel Senyonyi, Cabinet Ministers and Ministers of State, Honourable Members of Parliament of Uganda, ladies and gentlemen, I welcome you all to this official state opening of the first session of the 12th Parliament of Uganda, during which we will receive the President's address on the state of the nation. Honourable Members, the State of the Nation address is a key constitutional address pursuant to Article 1011 of the 1995 Constitution, delivered by His Excellency the President to Parliament to outline the government's achievements over the past financial year, address pressing national challenges, and lay out government's legislative agenda for the upcoming session of Parliament. I take this momentous occasion to formally congratulate His Excellency the President of Uganda, General Yoweri Kaguta Museveni, upon retaining yet another mandate of the people of Uganda. In the same vein, I congratulate all of you members of the 12th Parliament upon your election. I implore you to bear in mind that an election victory is only the foundation of leadership. What follows is the hefty responsibility of governance, fulfilling campaign promises and ensuring social cohesion. Your Excellency, on behalf of the 12th Parliament and on my own behalf, we affirm our solid commitment to the realization of the government's tenfold growth strategy, our national economic blueprint designed to expand the country's GDP from roughly $50 billion to $500 billion by 2040. Honorable Members, the State of the Nation address, which we eagerly await this afternoon, is particularly historic. It will be the first of five annual addresses of its kind by His Excellency the President. That will mark the start of each of the five sessions of the tenure of this Parliament. Your Excellency and Honourable Members, you will note that the physical attendance of this annual occasion has been restricted to only the members of Parliament as a precautionary measure in response to the prevailing threat of the Ebola disease. Parliament recognizes and appreciates government's swift response in ensuring public health and safety whenever such situation arises. And I want to thank you for your kind attention.
0: Invitation by the Right Honourable Speaker to His Excellency the President to deliver to Parliament an address on the state of the nation.
1: Your Excellency the President, Article 101 of the 1995 Constitution grants you the mandate to deliver to Parliament and to the nation at the beginning of each session of Parliament your address on the state of the nation. The House is greatly honored by your presence this afternoon. Honorable members, as we welcome His Excellency the President, I draw your attention to and urge you to abide by Rule 10 of the Rules of Procedure, which provides in sub-rule 4A that the President, while occupying the chair of state, may make a presidential statement which shall be heard in silence and not followed by any comment or question. I now take my maiden and singular honor and privilege to invite you, Your Excellency, to address the nation. Your Excellency, you are most welcome.
2: Our Excellency the Vice President of Uganda, Our Excellency the Vice President of Uganda, the Right Honorable Speaker of Parliament, and all the other leaders and fellow Ugandans, I'm again very happy to address you on this occasion of the State of the Nation Address for the year 2026. First of all, I thank and congratulate all the Ugandans for having participated in the series of elections ever since the 15th of January, 2026. And for massively supporting the NRM. Thank you so much, Ugandans. Above all, I thank God for all these victories and for the peace in the country, in spite of so many evil people that have been plotting to disturb the peace. During the presidential address, during the presidential inauguration, I put forward a call of no more sleep. Some people are already distorting it as just no sleep. It is not just no sleep, it is no more sleep. And to clarify the message, I should add no more corruption, obskuzi, no more kongora, leaning on your hoe when others are digging. That's called a kongora in our language. No more kugumaza, kuzia, diverting somebody's attention from the real target to a wrong target. No more to hinder, overburden us when we work and you are just sitting down. And no more politeness to non-performers who want leadership for their own ego and personal interests. This is the Xanja, no sleep. The story of the NRM and Uganda starts in the early 1960s. Personally, I started waking up our people in 1959 when I visited Barrastoke Farm as a junior secondary one pupil at Mbarara High School. Having come from the Ntungamo area that was democratically outside the money economy, and everybody was on Okora Ichida Chonka, working only for the stomach subsistence. Combined with the school education, when we came to know about the enclosure movement in the UK, Oksiwa Sengenge for agriculture, the industrial revolution in Europe, etc., by 1965, the sectarian politics of the political groups notwithstanding, our ideas about the socio-economic transformation had coalesced. It was clear that the small enclave economy of the British, of the three C's and three T's, was a disaster for the majority of the people. You want proof? Just look at the infant mortality rate in 1962 and the average life expectancy in 1962. There were 128 per 1,000 live birth, and life expectancy was 46.8 for everybody on the average. We soon grasped the importance of having vertically integrated and horizontally integrated national economies. In the 20 years of chaos between 1966 and 1986, our views were eventually crystallized into the 10 points program of Kanyara. Kanyara was where we wrote this document in 1984. Point number 5 of those 10 points ran as follows, in quotes, building an independent, integrated, self-sustaining national economy. However, for the people to participate in the vertical and horizontal integration of the economy of the country, they had to join the money economy first and move out of the traditional pre-capitalist economy of working for a chida chonka, working only for the stomach, just subsistence. Since my nomadic family, because my family was nomadic, since my nomadic family had migrated from Ntungamo to Nyabushozi, it was the good luck of Nyabushozi that we started our activities there. These activities involved sensitizing the population of the cattle corridor to stop nomadism, make enclosures around their land, Sengenge, engage in commercial agriculture with the Chivaro, Chura, Aymar, cultivation for profit and maximum returns. You can see in the videos, let them show us some of the families we started with, if they are there on the videos, their testimony.
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2: you have the testimony of the some of the families we started with in 1966 end of year that old lady was speaking in Nyankore and she said that when we came to teach them in 1966 we were students having finished A level and we told them to stop. She was saying that they were like the Karamojong atukaturi nk'abakora mujo nomadic and if you read our booklets if you are polite if you singa mweto wazako if you can make yourself a bit humble to learn from smaller people like us then you will see how we argued with those traditional people to stop from nomadism stop nomadism and have settled agriculture, grow crops, and so on. Now, she was saying that because of the insecurity, we had to go away to fight. But when we came back, 1986, we added the issue of going now, not only just being settled, but being settled and also doing commercial agriculture with the Chivaro. That's why we advise them to go into dairy farming, because dairy farming was more for smallholders and medium people.

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4: Our vision is to operate a quality media center to serve the developmental needs of Northern Uganda by providing information, education, and entertainment relevant to the needs of the Northern. Our vision is to operate a quality media center to serve the developmental needs of Northern Uganda by providing information, education, and entertainment relevant to the needs of the Northern.

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1: now that man is in Roma area. The infrastructure is not so good, but you can see they are having a lot of money. That particular one is selling 900 liters of milk per day. The price is low, it's not high, but they still get 21 million shillings a month. You can see that girl there, she's educated because of the money which the parents have to pay for her in the schools. And they have moved from the other small houses which the old lady was showing you to now permanent buildings to live a better life. Now, that is the testimony from the cattle corridor. That's why this time, really, I am no longer interested in non-performers. Between 1986 and 1989, we campaigned for prioritizing the enterprise of dairy farming for the small and medium farmers, while the big players could continue with the ranching for beef. By 1995, the cattle corridor had started changing. People getting income per month from the milk, building better houses, paying school fees for children in paying schools. Indeed, our late Magaga is the husband of the other lady whom you saw, and father of Lieutenant General Kavuma. Is Kavuma here? Is he here? He's a big general now. Oh, you can see how big he is. There he is. Now, their family together, the wife, the one you saw, and the husband who died. Indeed, our late comrade Magaga, the father of Kavuma, came to me and told me that he did not know what to do with the money. When they started getting money from the milk, he couldn't believe it. He came to me. Your people really, once you say you are a leader, you are putting a problem on yourself. If you don't become a real leader, God will not like you. I can assure you of this. Either you lead or you stay in your home. Don't try to be a leader when you are not, when you don't care about the people. So Magaga came and said, a citizen should be recognized. Because the milk people are paid every 15 days. They are paid. And this had never happened in Magaga's life. She had never seen it, that a villager is being paid every 15 days, being paid money. Being paid every 15 days. Nka Omshara. That's what he told me. As if I am working in a government office and being paid a salary. That was the tragedy of Uganda at that time. Only the civil colonial servants could get regular income. This change in the cattle corridor by the traditional families of Abata Soma, because these people had never gone to school. Magaga had never gone to school. His wife had never gone to school. To change Abata Soma, the ones who never went to school, was engineered by us. Engineered by us, was against the advice of the professionals. Professionals did not believe we could change these people. They would tell me, you are wasting your time. Those Banyankore cannot change. They were all saying to a man that the Banyankore could not change from their pre-capitalist lifestyle to a money economy. Moreover, when we were doing this, nobody among the colonial elite would agree to support us. It is only Mzee Byanyima who gave us 20 shillings with my colleague Mwesigwa Black, who died in 1972 in our wars. We used the only person who helped us gave us 20 shillings. That's about $3. $3. Just short of $3. Because a dollar that time was 7 shillings, a dollar. So $3 would be 21 shillings. So when we went to say we are going to mobilize the Banyankore to stop nomadism, other people refused to help us. Mzee Byanyima gave us 20 shillings. With my colleague Mwesigwa Black, who died in 1972 in our wars, we used 7 shillings per person to use Mongonya's bus from Baraturshere through Ruhumba. That was 14 shillings. So out of our 20, we used 14 to come to from Baraturshere. Two of us, each one 7 shillings. Mwesigwa was a smoker. So you took away shillings 120 to buy a packet of Sportsman. That left us with 4 shillings 80 cents. After holding public meetings at Rushere, we used the Bazarona bus to a place called Katongore, each using shillings, one shilling and 20 cents. That is 2 shillings and 40 cents. In the Katongore area, we started moving on foot up to near Nama, where we spent the night leaning against the harvested millet. One of the nights we spent leaning against the millet of one of the peasants called Chankuru. Millet is very comfortable when it's not threshed, when it is in the sheaves. After addressing a public meeting at Nama, the group gave us bicycle rides to Mzee Bitasene's place near Wamasha Dam. Moving on foot, we addressed meetings, including a mega one at where there is Karo Secondary School now. You should have seen the grandfathers and other adults listening to these young people. I was just 22 years old at that time, and Mwesigwa was just slightly older than me. Thereafter, we moved on foot out of Mzee Tanyoka's home that we had made our camp and spent the night at Rushere with Mzee Mhinga. Thereafter, our remaining two shillings and 40 cents could only take us up to Nyakasharara. And from there, we walked on foot all the way to Mbarara, spending the night at my kraal in Akairung near Biharu Mbarara area. It was now 1967, January, and it was time to take up our temporary teaching jobs and get our own money to easily support our voluntary struggle for our people. Therefore, when I hear leaders talking of allowances to reach their people and get them out of poverty, I almost get nausea. I feel like vomiting. If you don't know, when I look at you, the way you do things, I really feel very not pleased, but I, out of politeness, I've been keeping quiet. But now I'm telling you. Even those who get government allowances do not go to the field. I hear that many just stay in Kampala. Another mistake is for leaders to give personal money to constituents. As you can see here, we had no money to give to anybody. The only money we had, even when we started getting our own salaries, was for bus transport. Most of the time, I would ride the bicycle from Kazo to Burunga, from Burunga to Akitura and back. The only fuel I needed was no fat on my body. So now you hear a problem. Muruka chief needs a motorcycle. Motorcycle for what? Let the Muruka chief ride a bicycle. I'm really sick and tired of that parasitism. And that's why I told you that this is Kisanja, no more sleep. Because I've been polite, talking, thinking that people will learn by example. No. This is the time to talk straight to everybody. Why should the Muruka chief have a motorcycle, fuel, money? Let him use a bicycle. It is better for him. He will live longer if he rides the bicycle. Even a Gombore chief, the Gombore is not so big. Why should we have fuel, all that? Work can't be done because there is no money for fuel. The only fuel I needed was no fat on my body. We would share food and accommodation with our hosts, the population. God has kept me here, and I am now 82 years old, almost, not exactly, but almost. In spite of the efforts we expended in the resistance, the most important contribution to the people of the Cattle Corridor was the diagnosis of their problems and the prescriptions we offered. Because these people had no money to give them. The only thing we gave them was a correct analysis, diagnosis, and a prescription. They were enough to arouse their enthusiasm and expectations. That was the reason they massively joined the young party we formed in 1980, known as UPM, after the parties were again allowed to exist. No money given to them, but accurate analysis and prescription that was a projected solution. And also reaching them. You can imagine a 22-year-old children calling adults, grandfathers, and they come to these meetings. By 1986, the production of milk in Uganda was 200 million liters per annum. It is now 5.4 billion liters, saving US dollars 1.56 billion of imports and earning US dollars 285 million in export earnings. So this work we did not only help these cattle raising families, but saved Uganda the import bill of $1.56 billion. If we were importing all this milk, Uganda would be spending $1.56 billion. Additionally, Uganda is earning now $285 million in export earnings. Uganda used to import tinned condensed milk from as far away as New Zealand, packed paper milk from Kenya, butter, cheese, yogurt, powdered milk, etc. from Denmark, etc. Uganda now is a big exporter of all those products. That is our work. The people in the Cattle Corridor need to deepen their work by going away from Oxetra, free range, to growing pasture and indoor feeding of cattle, goats, and sheep. The only people who indirectly helped us in this were the late King Gasionga and some community leaders like Eliazar Bitembe, who had mobilized the Banyankore to come back from where they had been dispersed by the spread of the tsetse flies following the invasion of tsetse flies from Tukaragwe, Tanzania in 1918 and after. To be saluted in particular is President Eisenhower of the United States, who deployed USAID to spray against the tsetse flies in 1958 using a chemical known as dihedrin. When President Clinton visited us in March 1998, I wanted him to visit the cattle corridor and see the outcomes of the good the USAID had done. However, his people preferred to take him to Mukono to see pancakes. So I wanted him to want to see this work, but his people said, no, you go to Mukono and see pancakes. So they went to see pancakes. Even me, I went with them. Ever since the coming into power of the NRM, we have eradicated the tsetse flies in Chiboga, Ngoma, Busoga, Lango, etc. With the shift from Kusetura, free range, to indoor feeding of the dairy and beef cattle, and stopping the primitive practice of property fragmentation after the death of the head of the family, Uganda will overtake countries like the Netherlands, Australia, Argentina in production levels of dairy products, beef, leather, etc. After this success, I started inviting delegations of leaders from other parts of Uganda to visit and learn. This is where the question of no more sleep, no more kongora, no more kugumaza, no more kuhenda, no more politeness to non-performers comes in. Because I would invite leaders, come please and see. This area was like this. We have now moved it, it's moving like this. And they would visit. My expectation was that they would go and try to do the same in all our areas in Uganda. The count of Nyabushozi each day delivers to the factories and milk coolers 1.15 million liters of milk per day. That's county alone. There are 115 milk coolers in Nyabushozi alone, mainly private, and there are now 160 milk and milk products factories in the whole of Uganda. Having succeeded in the Nyabushozi-Kazo area and having been inviting delegations after delegations in 1995, I made a countrywide tour on exactly this point. I studied the whole country and I recommended the two modes of agriculture. Intensive agriculture for people with small pieces of land and extensive agriculture for people with big pieces of land. In the 1996 manifesto, we reduced it into the 4 acres model with 7 activities for intensive farming and for other products for the plantations and the big farmers with big pieces of land. With 4 acres or less, you could engage in zero grazing for 1 acre of pasture with 8 Frisian cattle, 1 acre of coffee, 1 acre of fruits, 1 acre of food for the family, poultry for eggs and piggery in the backyard, and fish farming near the wetlands. With large farming, there was more flexibility. You could undertake any or all of these 7 that were high income earners, even when you do them on a small scale, and you could get. You could also take on the low value, the low returns activities, but on a large scale, because the country also needs them. These are products like tea, cotton, sugarcane, cattle ranching, etc. The logical question was, how do we, the cashless people of Abakore Chida Chionka, start? That was the question. Once I started talking about this after the 1996 elections, the question was, where is the capital to start? Immediately, 1997, We put in time to come money at the sub-county to work as a revolving fund. I remember checking in Rubaga Division here in Kampala. There was a DP chairperson known as Sendi Kadiwa at that time in that area. That money was already there. And I was telling Sendi Kadiwa how to use that money to give low interest capital to our people. Since that time, we have never relented. NADS, in the year 2001, Operation Wealth Creation 2013, PDM starting with the year 2022, Emioga in the year 2020, etc. Many families have listened and benefited. In my country tours, I found a man called Mudebo in Sironko. Let's see Mudebo.

0: But what Mudebo is saying in Rumasabu, which you people don't understand, is saying that he was living in the town, in the Makwekwe trading suburb of Mbare. But when this program came, this one was of, I think this was NADS, one of the first ones. He got a car from NADS and was keeping it in Namakwekwe. But eventually he got money and bought, I think, two acres in Sironko. He moved from Namakwekwe, now he went back to Sironko, bought land. Zikaf, what he was saying, the cows, I think now they are giving like 60 liters. Is my Rugisu correct? Was it 60 liters or something like that? Enkaga. Now, with the milk, not only the milk, but also the cow dung, he went into coffee growing. We don't have time to listen to the whole story of the Chibaro, but he's doing very well. This is Mudiebo, who started with NADS long ago. Then now you go to there's somebody called Cherimo
1: Obuko. Limo Nicholas. Welcome to this village. Is called Cap Ngeny. Ngeny village, Kapkoro sub county, Bukwa district. I'm a farmer. I'm doing dairy. As you can see, I have three cows now, but two are producing milk. One is still growing. I also have coffee, 1,200 trees. I have bananas on 1 acre. I also have fruits, apples specifically. And then I have horticulture. I am growing vegetables. And then I have chicken, the local breed, but I have 100 so far under a poultry unit, which we are producing for milk, I mean for eggs, and also for sale. We really thank government because when I started this farm, I started doing this farming activity in 2004. I did it using my own resources, but in 2018, government under Operation Wheres Creation, they gave us a cow, and now this cow, so far, it has sired three. These ones are 3 years. Because of the congestion here, I've taken them to another annexed farm, which I bought. These cows here, it has assisted me so much as a farmer, because we are getting milk. As you can see, this one here, this one is Asha. It has produced milk for over 1 year plus. So the milk production has gone down. But so far, we are getting 10 liters a day from this other cow. Then this one is a crossbreed, a local and a crossbreed. We are getting, this one gives us 8 liters. So in total, these cows give us 18 liters per day. These 18 liters, when you calculate it with the current market price of 1,800, we get like 900,000 every month from these two cows. So next year, all of them are under, they are pregnant. We expect them to produce in January. So when we get now peak production, our milk is going to increase. But so far, these other two cows is assisting us in payment of fees, maintaining the home. We are also getting the bananas, which we sell on weekly basis. At least we get like 250,000. I mean, in a month, we get like about 1 million from the bananas. Then the coffee is also doing very well. So far, this year, we have already picked 5 bags of dry parchment. And that 5 bags, when you calculate it to the price of 10,000, that is already 5 million. The coffee is doing very well because of this mixed farming ingredient. We get the cow dung, we get the biocellary, and that is what is, you can see the bananas are very healthy, and also the coffee is doing very well. So that is what we are getting.
0: That is the testimony of Cherimo. I didn't get that.

time to calculate the orichi baro, the orichi calculation, the milk, the 900,000 per month, that would be like 10 million a year. Then you have the bananas, 200,000 per. Then you have the coffee. But he started benefiting from operational earth creation. Let's see now, Kaziwe of Jinja.

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3: Kazibwe near Jinja has cows selling 80 liters of milk a day, has coffee, has cocoa, has bananas, as you can see. I think even had pigs, but we don't have time to see all that. Now, all these, some of them, he got them from Operation Wealth Creation when it was giving out some of the seedlings. Then there are other, my favorite from Abim, Karamoja. Let's see that one.
4: Ogira, I am a model farmer in Abim district. My village here is called Arangetai West. Arangetai Parish, Abuk Town Council,
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3: From Abim saying that, I'm not going to suffer. My family will not suffer. Bye-bye to poverty. He's here speaking in English, and he speaks very good English. That's why I like that video. With the big farmers and the manufacturers, the government has put a total of Uganda shillings, 1,600 billion in the UDB. Because the question was, once we started preaching, stop working for the stomach only, work for the stomach and the pocket. Some of the communities in the cattle corridor, they didn't ask for capital. They moved without capital. They used their own capital. The only thing we gave them was advice. But in the other areas, they didn't have the indigenous, because for them they had indigenous cows, they converted them and they got capital, many of them. But in other areas, it was not so easy. So that's why we started with the Entandikwa and NADS and Operation Earth Creation and now PDM. But this is for the smaller people. The question is now, How about the big farmers and the manufacturers? Yes, we have not forgotten those. With the big farmers and the manufacturers, the government has put a total of Uganda shillings, 1,600 billion in the UDB. The interest rate for that money is 12% per annum. The interest rate for PDM is 6% per annum and payable after 2 years. Hence, for shillings 1 million, the borrower will return shillings 1.2 million for PDM. We are always creating other funds for the ghettos, for the musicians, etc. So capital is not a problem. Unlike the colonial agents, who never want to plan for Africa, we have told Ugandans that our economy has got potential in four sectors. Services, commercial agriculture, manufacturing, and ICT. The president is here. Parliament is here. Once people have woken up from sleep and they want low-cost capital, if the shillings 100 million per parish per annum or any other fund is not enough, we can increase the money by adjusting from other areas. With the cattle corridor, we did not wait for low-interest capital. As already said, our only contribution to them was the word. The cattle corridor, the work there was Echigambo, like the one with the Bible. In the beginning, there was the word. The word was God. There, we just used the word. In the other areas, we used the word and the capital is there. Small capital for small things, big capital for big things. The advice was to go from nomadism to sedentary agriculture, to go from Mokore Chida Chionka to working for the stomach and for the pocket, and do so with the Chibaro. Additionally, in the cattle corridor, I gave 20 milk coolers that had been brought by Danida. That was all. They converted their indigenous Ankole cattle into half breeds, Ebiwa with Frisians, and they took off. However, wealth creation cannot take place if there is no peace, no law and order, and supportive infrastructure in the country. The UPDF always guarantees peace in the country. The police and judiciary must ensure law and order. The NLM has struggled to stomach. So with infrastructure, our scorecard is clear and must not be allowed to be spoiled. The NRM has struggled to tarmac the core national roads from north at Oraba, Aru, Nimule, and Musingo in the north. These are all linked by tarmac roads. Then the tarmac roads continuous from the north through the Kampala area to Kachitumba, Katuna, Chanaka and Bunagana in the south. The mistake has been by the Minister of Works to allow these roads to deteriorate, and then we start to doing heavy work afterwards. The new ministers must ensure, I don't want to see what happened to some of the roads like the Fort Portal Road. But there's a story about that Fort Portal Road. There's a story of corruption in that road. I hope the new team will deal with that issue. We have tunneled the road from east to west, from Busia, Ruaha, Swam, Amdat, all the way to Mpondwe, Busunga, and Ishasha in the west. This does not include the tarmac roads linking to the water bodies that are also transport connections, such as Jinja. Because when you have the tarmac road up to Jinja, you go into the water, you cross by ferry to Mwanza, to Kisumu, wherever you want to go. Majanji, Port Bell, Butiaba, Kisotonya, Bukakata, there are tarmac roads going up to these water bodies. We are revamping the meter gauge railway and building the standard gauge one. We are working with Kenya and Tanzania on the pipelines for the crude petroleum products and for the refined petroleum products. This will move cargo, heavy cargo, away from the roads to the railway and the petroleum products from the roads to the pipeline. In the coming years, we will no longer see tankers on the road, petrol tankers. They should not be on the road. Petrol should go by pipe, should not be competing with cars. That leaves the roads for only passengers and light cargo. The Maram roads must be maintained always. Where the 3 billion shillings per district, which we send, cham cham, they just eat it. If it is not enough, why not bring up the matter? You, the members of parliament, if you think that the 3 billion per district is not enough, bring it up. And we cut money from somewhere and we make sure the roads are worked on. Instead of just keeping quiet, and you find the Maram road from Rira to my village in Baregi, it was terrible. It was very bad. It had not been maintained for a long time. Therefore, the NRM has identified all the requirements for building a prosperous Uganda. The NRM has also provided for the means for individuals, families, or companies that want to be part of the socio-economic transformation story. As I've said before, our mission has been to ensure that the individuals, the families, or the companies that listen to our message are assisted to be wealth and jobs creators. Right from the beginning, we realized that the internal factors are crucial, but not enough to ensure the socio-economic transformation of Uganda. We need to answer the question, in quotes, if the individuals, families, or companies create wealth and produce products and services in four sectors of commercial agriculture, manufacturing, services, and ICT, is the internal market enough? Is the internal market enough of these African countries? Our answer was no. The internal market cannot be enough. Indeed, if the internal markets were enough, why would a country like China, with 1.3 billion people, or India, with 1.4 billion people, be looking for external markets? Hence, ever since the 1960s, we have been having a pan-African agenda on top of the patriotic agenda within Uganda. The Pan-African agenda was aimed at the economic integration of the whole of Africa in a continental market and for the political integration within East Africa, leading to the political federation of East Africa. The economic integration would deal with the prosperity of the African people, while the political integration of the parts of Africa that are compatible would deal with the strategic security of Africa, especially defense on land, in the air, at sea, and in space. Therefore, for the wealth creators of Uganda, most of the factors are in place now. That is why we are now saying no more sleep, no more kukongora, leaning on your hoe while others are working. No more kugumaza, diverting people's attention. No more corruption. And no more politeness to non-performers who want leadership for ego and personal interests. We must ensure that Enjuku Unju, house to house, ought be ought in our Luo language. Ensure that Enjuku Unju, for the families with the land, they get into the money economy with the Chibaro. The ones without land, their solution is the Myoga, skills. Indeed, we also need to know that with increasing population, it will be neither possible nor necessary for everybody to have land. That is why there are other sectors, manufacturing, artisanship, services, ICT, e.g. transport, entertainment, ICT, e.g. BPOs. In the developed countries, very few people own land. I saw in the Negative Monitor newspaper an article by an individual known as Gawaya Tegule, who is always writing mendaciously and maliciously, saying that Uganda has been wandering in the desert for 40 years, like the children of Israel. Those who are wandering in the desert are partly those who listen to those liars. If you listen to the liars, you will wander in the desert. It is true that many of the leaders do not amplify this message of how people can get out of poverty. However, those who do change their lives. I understand Gawaya comes from Bugwere area. Let him visit Mama Nabutono and her husband of Bukodiseru Kasasera Ward, Kasasera Town Council. Let's see Mama Nabutono if you have her.

0: amalina gange ninze Roda Benedict bakulubanywa nganzoera muzone gye beta bukoda
1: 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A chill not a chill. 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
3: you know when they are speaking when they are speaking Uruguay they speak Kinyankore in their own way But I can for everything. So they had some local pigs before, but when PDM came, they bought the modern ones. The Rugere, they speak Rinyankwere, also mix it with Rinyarwanda. Kubiara is Rinyarwanda or what? No, Rinyarwanda is a bit different. So, Now they have pigs. They have also Sekoko. I didn't know anything about Sekoko myself. They're the ones who exposed me. So once the people get capital, they will do their own things, like Nabutono there. Uganda has gone through 5 phases of positive development. These are the recovery phase of bringing back some of the 3 C's and 3 T's of the colonial enclave economy and ending the informalization of the economy into Magendo, Chivanda, and Kusamala. That was smuggling, forex black market, and speculation, following the destruction of the economy by Idi Amin. Expanding the enclave economy, diversifying it, that is how the dairy sector changed the cattle corridor. And the cassava is changing in many parts of Uganda. These are totally new cash products. Very addition to some of the raw materials, e.g. gold, and the knowledge economy of the automobiles, vaccines, computers, etc. What is high-sounding sloganeering there? Well, that's what the other gentleman was saying, that's just slogans. These are achievements on the ground. Let Gawaya go to nearby Mbari Industrial Park. Show us the industrial park. Mbare.

How can you call that a slogan? Is that a slogan? That is sloganeering. Huh? I think now they were saying there were like more than 80 factories there, 12,000 workers in that area. These are achievements on the ground. Let Gawaya go to nearby Mbari Industrial Park. How can such a park be a desert where there is no water or peace or production? Yes, there are problems of the issues like drugs in health centers. That is why, another time I will talk more about this, the issue of service delivery. That is why the NRM introduced democracy from the very beginning by getting people to elect the committees of the resistance councils. Especially in the Bukedde area, FOBA, the group of who are saying they were following Obote, started killing those elected leaders until we crushed FOBA. Elect people who help in exposing those mistakes. You have the power. Another time I'll speak about that, because the parishes are in Uganda, and everywhere there is local leadership, especially at the sub-county, and there are councillors. Why should things go wrong when all those leaders are there? Of course, even the government was also responsible, because they are the GISOs in every sub-county. Why would things go wrong and the GISO doesn't know? And the DISO. The facts of the matter are that with the limited waking up, where 67% of the homesteads as compared to 9%, because in 1962, only 9% of the people were in the money economy. Only 9%. When I checked in 2013, only 32% were in the money economy. But as we speak now, 67% of the homesteads are in the money economy. And Uganda has graduated from the least developed countries to a lower middle income country. Our GDP rose from 3.9 billion in 1986 to now 69.3 billion by forex exchange method and 197.1 billion by the PPP method. The GDP per capita has risen to US$1,278, while the threshold for lower middle income status is 1,136 dollars. Household poverty has declined from 56% in 1992 to now 16.1%. Life expectancy was 43 years in 1986. It was 46 in 1992, but it had come down to 43 by 1986 because of the chaos which had been created. It had come to 43. It is now 68 years.

The infant mortality rate was 122 for 1,000 born alive. It is now 36 for 1,000 born alive. In other words, our economy has expanded more than 17 times in the last 40 years of recovery, expansion, diversification, value addition, entering the knowledge economy, and transformation. This year, the economy is projected to grow at 6.4%, and the next year, the GDP will grow to by 10%, pushing the size of the economy to $80 billion. All this is before the start of the flow of our commercial oil. In the last 15 years alone, the country has added 31 new products to the export basket. Uganda now exports manufactured goods, including pharmaceuticals, refined gold, steel, ICT products, ceramics, plastics, the dairy products already talked about. Uganda's exports have reached $18 billion in the 12 months, ending in March 2026. The 67% of the people that have listened to our messages and friends from outside that have invested here have turned our economy into a country of surpluses. Milk, 5.4 billion liters from 200 million liters in 1986. Fish, 727,000. Coffee, 9.3 million 60 kilogram bags from 2 million bags in 1986. 76,000 metric tons of cocoa. Cement, from about 5,000 tons to 7 million metric tons of cement. Maize, from 200,000 to 5 million metric tons. Bananas, from 6.6 million to 11 million metric tons. Cassava, from 3.5 million to 4.5 million metric tons. Sugar, from 150,000 to 700,000 metric tons. We are now set for further and faster growth and transformation. With electricity, we have moved from 60 megawatts in 1986 to now 2,098 megawatts. We are, however, aiming at 50,000 megawatts from hydro, solar, gas, wind, nuclear, and geothermal. Therefore, all the leaders must ensure that those programs are downloaded in their respective areas. In the next 5 years, all the households with land must get the low interest capital in the form of PDM. You, the leaders, you must ensure this. You must go up to the parish levels. You may not visit every parish, but you call the parish chiefs at the constituency level and make sure they do their work. If they don't do their work, we shall sack all of them. There's already 557 million in the parish. I was saying 800 million in the other address, but there's now the, because when the PDM started, initially they sent less than 100 million per year. So they are now saying the money which is in the parish, including the one of payback, is 557 million in the parish. And it has reached 3.7 million households. We are going to put shillings 100 million plus 15 million for the leaders per annum per parish in the rural areas, and shillings 300 million plus 15 million for the leaders per ward in the towns. Uganda shilling 760 billion has gone for the Mioga, operating from the constituency level. Where is that money? How many and which Mioga associations have benefited from this money? There's one of the young people who was involved with the Mioga money. Fortunately, he was elected as a member of parliament for Kasanda area. Bisaso, is Bisaso here?
Where's the Visaso? I'm not allowed to speak, to say anything, and the other people are not supposed to stand up or walk or what? Is the Visaso here? Ah, that's how Visaso looks like. He knows about Emioga, that man. Thank you. On account of peace, some traders have generated a lot of capital through imports. These are the ones that built arcades, real estate. There's a young lady called Nanteza that is always showcasing on UBC the different real estate developers. Can we see Nanteza? If you have captured her, she's always showing how rich people are. Let her speak also. Where is she? You have suppressed her. Those are all real estate built by your people. Where is Nantes? You suppressed her. Mnonye Nantes or Nadako. Because I've been watching her show every Sunday, she's always showing. So, there's poverty in Uganda, but there's also wealth, because those are Ugandans. Those are Ugandans.

A Ugandan returnee from abroad was recently trying to buy a flat in the Kampala area, and they were demanding US dollars, 1.2 million. A Ugandan who had come from outside came back. You know, when people are outside, they think that Uganda is in poverty. So this Ugandan came back, was looking for a flat. And the flats were selling at $1.2 million. And as she was trying to mobilize the money, the resident Ugandans had bought all the flats. So when she came back, they said, sorry, all the flats are sold. She was amazed that me, the diaspora, I don't have money. These Ugandans, the stayees, have a lot of money. She was amazed at how rich some of the Ugandans are. The middle class is coming up. The question is, what sort of middle class are we witnessing coming up? Are they the comprador bourgeoisie that are agents of foreign interests? Or importers, commission agents, etc.? Or are they the national bourgeoisie that build the capacity of the country through being big or small farmers, manufacturers, service providers, and ICT operators? Let us therefore move. No more sleep, no more kongora, no more corruption, no more kugumaza, no more politeness towards non-performers. This one, it is actually, I have been polite enough, I don't Kuemura people, all the non-performers must leave leadership. Leadership is not for ego, but for people and country. In agriculture, it is possible to have pan-Ugandan rural transformation. In the Exos area, I have 9 villages with 2,048 homesteads now. As of today, all the 2,048 homesteads have joined the money economy with coffee, bananas, dairy farming, goat rearing, and poultry. Let me see my Exos areas, if you have got some.

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1: When I first went to Kisozi in 1990, they were all democratically poor. They had no idea of money. I would go very early in the morning to see my cows, and by 9 they would be sitting in the trading centers on the verandas. Muli mutya banange tuli bulungi mukola ki tuli awo they are just there they are doing what tuli awo esente muzijjawa ate munange tuziraba money is not seen mpozi otuwa yaka sente that's what they would do they would ask me for money so I really started fighting with those people. So please, donate your own money. Now, I'm very glad that all the, initially the homesteads were 1,300, I think. Now they are 2,448. They all are in the money economy. I don't want to be in a parish where there are homes, where people are in poverty and they're just contented. I visited a parish in Rubirizi some years ago called Ndangaro. There are 2,500 homesteads. And they were all poor, no money. Very rich area, it's a volcanic area with very, very fertile soil. But the advice what to do. And they said, we are all poor here, except one man called Kateva, who had 7 pigs. This is the one who was rich, Kateva. Shana Kateva no mugeiga. Ntei nekish, ainempu no mshanru. Kan nesha kadyo mugeiga, nesha no wakadyo mugeiga, nao kawa ainempu no mshanru. This is terrible. And you find the leaders, the political leaders, even the church leaders. I started calling with the church leaders. I went to Chikoni, in Tungamo. This is what they call Amajesha. Tamakungula, they bring it to God. I saw one woman bringing one egg. That he's bringing the one egg to God. After 1 year. Walking very, very, very, very humble as if she's going to heaven that time. This is terrible. You cannot have people like this. Please, honorable members, allow me to show you that woman of Rubiris again. That God called what? To him, the one of Rubiris.

0: amazina mbanyita Tumusiime Desirata omutuuze wa Rubirizi District ate nyimirira ndi omuseeri ya Kizurugo nisiima Pulezidenti wa Uganda ayatuhire PDM nyowe okuranyine emyaka nkaga niina nkanteene ekindatungira haka.
1: Now, that is the statement that I want you to capture. That she was 64 years that time, but she had never owned anything in her life. You imagine that. What sort of society? And she has got children. Then what? How would the family be? Huh? I showed you the other time appeal. Let's see appeal again. Of Lira.

0: Anya feel with it. 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Ti my town council, ti lira district.
1: Her name is Apio Vicky, a resident of Alingiri Cell, Banya Word, Amach Town Council in Lira District.
0: PDM.
1: She got the money for PDM in
0: 2023.
1: $970,000 and then $30,000 remained in the bank. She planted maize.
0: A willow, you have a socket, a par a bit.
1: She bought maize 15 sockets.
0: Well, met to me up here a deck, we are here.
1: 30,000 each socket.
0: At a killer that for American, a deck would do four acres a deck.
1: She used it, actually, she planted it in the 3 acres of land.
0: Poor to me up here a bit, here a bit, Manola has yelling.
1: Preparing the garden cost her $150 for the 3 acres. Weeding cost her $50,000. Then spraying cost her
0: $40,000.
1: Time for harvest came.
2: To call the story of Apio, she had been married for 20 years. And she has got other children, like 18 and so on, teenagers. But she had never handled 1 million shillings in her life. She did not have land. When she got land, when she got the 1 million shillings, she didn't have her own land. She had to go and hire 3 acres from somebody else, grow maize, sell the maize, put some of the money back into agriculture, and then buy those sheep, the ones you saw. When I was there in the campaign, she told me she had now 60 sheep. Then me, I didn't know about sheep. She, who buys sheep? She's the one who told me that, no, South Sudanese like sheep, they buy. So these people, our people are really clever people, if they are supported. They even know things we don't know. I didn't know sheep, that sheep, even dreaming in my dream, I can't dream sheep. But for her, she knew that sheep has got a market in South Sudan. Nabutono, I don't know who buys Sekoko, I have no idea. But they know. So what they lack is support. So therefore, I want the Exos model. I don't want to live in a parish where there are poor people. That's what I told them. Abexos and Abagama Sagara Kurana Nabahu. Jagara Gendamuguru, I want to go to heaven. I don't want the angels to block me and say, you are an Exosi. You are neighboring the poor people, you kept quiet. So I must tell you, I told them. Now you saw the house of Lule. Let's see that man. Show us his house, his coffee. Show us again, the man of Xozi. See the house, see the car. The house, car, coffee. That's how they are now. So the leadership is not for ego, but for the people and the country. In agriculture, it is possible to have pan-Ugandan rural transformation. In the Exos area, I have 9 villages, 2,048 homesteads now. As of today, all the 2,048 homesteads have joined the money economy with coffee, bananas, dairy farming, goat rearing, and poultry. You didn't show my manager of Kisozi, Narwanga. Don't you have her picture? I've got a girl whom I educated from P2. She went to Ndeji, now she's the one managing. Narwanga, these people don't like my useful people.
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1: 8 frees and 4 and 12 Vancouver ones. We are aggressively sensitizing them on this. The other residual issue is the primitivity of poverty fragmentation in the form of inheritance. After the head of the family has died. These recent arrivals from poverty need to be sensitized about family companies instead of individual inheritance. With these measures and those earlier mentioned, we shall have massive production and we will also create jobs for hundreds of millions of Ugandans and the Africans from the neighboring countries. All this is before you add manufacturing, services and ICT. In this speech, I've spent more time on agriculture. It's not because I'm not aware of the other sectors, but this is where many of our people can all move more easily. This is why I'm emphasizing it, especially for you, the new members of parliament. Now, the main problem I have seen in all these 65 years when I have been active, it has been obtamanya, ignorance, and okwenyoma. Africans underrate themselves. They like what other people do. They don't know how useful what they do is. Our friend Basangwa, show them Basangwa again.

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1: now. That is the story of Basangwa, how he listened to my message in 2007 and started with a small plot for poultry and eggs. He's now selling 2,000 trays per

0: day, earning 20 million shillings a day. Now, during the campaign or one of those times, I was showing these pictures, these videos. People in the UK, Ugandans in the diaspora, were watching. They watch, even the ones who are in the diaspora. So when they saw me showing Basangwa earning 20 million shillings a day, they say, Museveni alimba. Museveni is telling lies. How can anybody in Uganda earn 20 million shillings a day? Let's go and see. People came from UK to come and see. They say, this picture which Museveni showed was taken somewhere else. It's not in Uganda. So they came, Ugandans from UK, they came to check the lie of Museveni. How can Ugandans earn 20 million shillings a day? How can somebody earn 20 million shillings a day? So they came and they visited Basango. They were shocked to know that what I was saying was actually true. Now, they have actually invited Basango to go and become a lecturer there in the diaspora, to go and visit them. He came and told me, said, they have invited me, the diaspora have invited me. They didn't believe. This is where the problem is. And when we were talking about these things at Ntare in the school in the 1960s, they said, Museveni is a communist. They didn't believe that Ankore cattle were useful. They were teaching in the school that Ankore cows are neither good for meat nor for milk. Really, but I grew with the cows. I said, go to hell. I will never live with the Ankore cows. You want to see them, you show them my cows. Mazreba. How can people? Now these are the most precious cows. The other day Ramaphosa sold one of our cows for 200 million shillings, 187 million. So this is what I have seen. I think the main problem is ignorance and okwenyoma, not having confidence in oneself. I think this is really the main problem. To find people going to work in Dubai, what are you going to do in Dubai? A desert. Dubai. What are you going to do in Dubai? When I go there, I pray that I come back quickly. The temple, the climate, the what? You live paradise here. This is paradise. You go to work in those places. It is inferiority complex, ignorance, poor leadership, uprooted. People have no roots. I am rooted here. My roots are here. There is nothing I don't know. I grew with our culture. I'm able to know what should be forgotten because it was not scientific enough, but much of it is correct and can be updated. So, with these few words, I present the government's legislative program to the parliament. It is in Annex 1 here. No, Annex 2. There are so many bills which are... Prime Minister will present Parliament, the ministers will present the bill for building substances, the small arms, light weapons control, amendment of universities and other tertiary institutions, and so there are so many of them here. The laws I will present, my ministers will present to Parliament. There are so many. 38 of them, 38 bills which will be presented. Right Honourable Speaker, I present.
1: Thank you very much, Your Excellency. Please accept our appreciation for your clear and concise exposition of government policy in your address on the state of the nation. The government's legislative agenda, as contained in your address, will be prioritized pursuant to Rule 26(1) of the Rules of Procedure of Parliament as and when the front bench introduces them. And I think the Right Honourable Prime Minister, in our first business committee meeting, you will ably do that. Honourable Members, today's address by His Excellency will not elicit any comment or question. As per Rule 10, Subrule 4A of the Rules of Procedure. However, at a later date during the session, in consultation with the Business Committee, debate on the President's address on the State of the Nation will be scheduled in line with Rule 26(1) of the Rules of Procedure. Honourable Members, as you may already be aware, on Thursday, 11th of June 2026, His Excellency the President will deliver the budget speech pursuant to Article 1551 of the Constitution. I therefore urge you all to accordingly take note, and it will take place right here in Kololo Ceremonial Ground at 2 p.m. And I once again want to thank you, Your Excellency, and all dignitaries and invited guests for gracing this function.
2: Hello.
1: And my appeal to you all.
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4: 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Isemes Tamea Chel. 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
1: All right, that is a beautiful song. It is coming from that is Sandra Paul, Akon, Fitbull, featuring Rihanna. The title of the song is called That Is Om Melody. Poyo Dugu Chen, No Kedemano, State of Nation Address, Neroki Mike Okwango Gwelenu Tiye, Kande No, Terry Lane, Ngatamu Robert Twalgini Beru Winyo, Kita Duong Lobo Obedu Kopkede, Mene Wanti Don Yeni Obedu The Extra Time, Membinu Kani Chankyu Na Chankyu Na Chankyu Chako Chawa Par Na Chawa Par Weryo Nyambiru Jasper Man from the Mood, the grandson of Kwania. I'll be rolling you till the hour of 6. And then I do leave you in the safe hand of news bulletin in local language. So you just stay hooked. Don't touch up your great, great diet. More and more going to be coming here. Let me welcome those who are tuning to the red daddies from Kuala Yama, Molata, Dokuloma, Sindi, Chiriandongo. And not forgetting those who are tuning to Radio Pi Daddies via online. I'm saying you hello, hello, welcome into this great, great show. But remember the name of the show is called The Extra Time. That always come here every Monday to Friday from 4 to 6. Behind the microphone, you do call me Jasper Man from the Mutu grandson of Wahia. I'll be pushing you till that very hour. Tinini eno bedo manucha ngwen burdwe tia ngwen medwe ma bichal mo hatu mier yo kede pero bichal dak yo kar pero bich wi bichal yunge mano yunge mano chawa par no tieno mod na kamano chawa par wi yo no bet kanu pe kopre do megi ti wunyu rede di talala ti ngu mala melo bu Uganda ena meti wunyu mano eno o tiena tinini. You are highly welcome. We are going to pick a song from Brass and Rule. The title of the song is called Dwog Pashu.
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0: Jacob May Alad, yes. All right. Hello.
3: Hello.
0: Hmm.
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0: boy, when you total.
3: There.
0: Hmm.
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1: 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Kere Good Choice Vocational and Technical Institute. 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
3: 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Pekwano Certificate in Early Childhood Education. 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

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Museveni outlines Ball Economic Agenda in 2026 State of the Nation Address. Uyom South MP Patrick Ogwang elected as the new chairperson for Lango Parliamentary Group. And also in world news, Israel drone attacks, skepticism welcomes its fire extension. A very good evening once again. My name is Isaac Newton Abili. Join me for the details of these and other stories. The Uyom South MP Patrick Ogwangobura has been elected as the new chairperson for Lango Parliamentary Group. Honorable Ogwang polled 11 votes, while his closest challenger, Mr. Dr. Samuel Opiachuri, the Kole North MP, got 0-9 votes. Amolata Woman MP Janet Auma Okau was elected as vice chairperson of the Lango Parliamentary Group. Treasurer Honorable Achon Julius Obua of Otoke East, General Secretary Honorable Angwech Collins of Akioga County, and Publicity Ogwang Joseph Jones of Dokolo North. And also in another news, dear listener, Deputy Resident District Commissioner of Kwania District, Abraham Aturi, has issued a call to politicians and council representatives, warning them against personal gain. During the swearing-in ceremony of Aduru Council councillors on Tuesday, Aturu urged elected officials to prioritize the voices of their constituents over partisan politics and their personal gains. He emphasized that councillors should focus on addressing the pressing needs of the community, such as improving road networks, providing clean water, and enhancing access to education. Following the remarks, Dennis Awere, the newly sworn-in LT3 chairperson, pledged to serve diligently and work for the welfare of the people who elected him in council. Additionally, Harriet Aquero, the newly elected Speaker of the Council, promised to foster unity among councillors. President Yoweri Kaguta Museveni on Thursday delivered a fundamental State of the Nation address at Kololo Ceremonial Ground, chanting Uganda's strategic path forward following his recent inauguration for another 5-year term. Addressing the newly inaugurated 12th Parliament, Mr. Museveni focused heavily on economic sovereignty, industrialization, and wealth creation. The address comes on the heel of the major legislative updates, including the newly enacted Protection of a Sovereignty Bill 2026, which Museveni emphasized would secure Uganda's independent economic trajectory without isolating foreign movement. Among key highlights of the address include socio-economic transformation,

0: public officials, Museveni warned lazy and corrupt leaders that his freshly appointed cabinet would prioritize strict accountability and rapid public service delivery. Infrastructure growth, Museveni highlighted milestone development, including ongoing expansion of the regional standard gauge railway for boosting Uganda's trade capacity within the East African community. In another development, police in Omoro District are pursuing armed suspect who attacked a mobile money outlet at Koch Ongaro Trading Center, killing the agent and injuring two clients in a late evening raid, authorities said. The incident occurred a few minutes after 8:00 p.m. on Wednesday at Multicom Enterprises, located in Koch Ongaro Sub-County, about 400 meters from Koch Ongaro Police Station. Witnesses said the attackers arrived on a motorcycle before two of them entered the shop, while a third remained outside. Alfred Ojok, a boda-boda rider at the trading center, said the assailants initially posed as customers intending to deposit money. Police said the attackers fled with an specified amount of money. A police officer at a Koch Ongaro police station, who spoke to Daily Monitor on condition of anonymity, said the injured were taken to St. Mary's Hospital Acho for treatment. Omoro District Police Commander Amir Magulu declined to comment, citing ongoing investigations. Meanwhile, the Omoro Resident District Commissioner Emmanuel Okot confirmed the incident and said security agencies have launched a manhunt for the suspects. You are still tuned to 92.9 Radio Apache FM News, and Radio Apache is located opposite Apache Bomber Ground in the heart of Apache Municipality. Now, in world news, dear listener, resident in Lebanon capital has expressed worry on Thursday following the extension of a ceasefire between Lebanon and Israel by the U.S. Israel and Lebanon had agreed Wednesday to renew their fragile ceasefire and create a number of pilot security zones inside Lebanon from which a Hezbollah militant would be banned. Many residents voice concern about what the ceasefire means in practice and whether it will address long-standing issues related to the Israel military presence and activity in the country. Now, with this, we do come to the end of the news, but before, let me take you back to some of the stories making headlines. Museveni outlined bold economic agenda in 2026 State of the Nation address. Oyam South MP Patrick Ogwangebura has been elected as the new chairperson of the Lango Parliamentary Group. And also in world news, Israel drone attack, skepticism welcomes its fire extension. Now we do come to the end of the news. Stay tuned and good evening.
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0: 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Floor fillers. And the best of yesterday. Nothing but the best tunes. 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
4: Pieno Bari Homaro Lobo. 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
2: 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Apo zinyi yeka.
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2: No,
0: I can't say that. Oh,
2: we
0: need to show
2: that.
0: Hello?
2: Hello? Hmm. Hello? Hello?
0: Oh, we need to
2: bear.
0: Look at your bear, Greg.
2: What your bear?
0: Oh, no. Very good. Correct way.
4: Hello? Okay, what do you need to
0: do? Yeah,
4: Pero pare ni sen ma papiri.
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1: You are UBHR, Mary Guneru, Kerry, you are Tifriji, Yapak, Kirikanolong. When you copani, dear Jama, will it you can no miraguachu? Kaba leka nidirima yamirayera, a man we can guapo to you, Apex Electrical, Oyabuti, may come what a make it rega poor too, who think they do a liquidity, barajapu malware. Apex Electrical, you have works up a light, a major hojum in the two today, you can tweet D Market Street to be regulated taxi park. You are that would take a niche, a metal church. Join a team of water. Whining, but you would use full of bear where however, Greyco fridge, dear Yumi, machine that will quay yam. Well, paper can you carry boat to boo pink jacket a man? What I do hagia meti, eh, building. A choke opens me why wire. There will a German memach when a duchu, wire, conduit pipe, socket, solar panel, system, merduchu, which are out installing CCTV camera. Will you can you teach a conge meto dacha? Go a chimney apex electrical and I'm a not a beer, a beer, a beachel, a board a beach note, a deck are you a deck, you not a beer, a bong and note, a bong and a board a bong and not a real deck, cape not a beer, a beer, a beach. Rio Rio Chel, a boar and when and when.
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0: 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If they have to let it, why you want to bang over? Bang your Unibal of Boti, can you give another ratcha, giving you a tear ratcha, then a quack is a bang over. Oba, I'm young over mathematics, pity. You cook more, giving you a team ratcha, and me or you bang, a very yummy for me. Can you cook more, giving you a team ratcha, and me or you bang, a very yummy for me with you? I meet a copy name. 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You depend on moro. 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You know, two more people can make it do come. You can know. I mean, I'm your Kajala for Balakanide. 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You know, very two. 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
0: 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A new telephone, a port, it's open from what you did to let the Palutia on your Maroco, then only your Marabino Bell, only to let the Palutia, you know, Gremon of the year. I can't win it, but don't watch her anymore. 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Radio. I don't give you no money. 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I think you car a more than enough. 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There's way. You need to get a year from money. 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You know, you know. 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

0: Poi ritrovo in radio da Cartier a Biro e con Chawa Nguyen Medi War. 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
1: man, Cavani.
0: Cavani.
1: Where
0: are
1: you? Man, do you see? I do. You need to go to bed.
0: Apo ba?
1: Okay, yeah, Mark Singh Jamara.
0: Oh. Be, what's your character? What do?
1: I do. You need to go to bed.
0: Apo ya.
1: Be.
0: Okay. Hello.
1: Hello.
0: Apo ya. Apoy ba?

0: Okay, right. Thank you very much, ladies and gentlemen. It's 31 minutes past 10 tonight. My name is Moses, the Love Doctor, one and only in the building here for you. And I will be driving you crazy, crazy up to 1 a.m. tonight. So just stay tuned to 92.9 Apache Radio. And today being Thursday, and every Thursday we always look at the health tip and some clue about relationship. Just be there, don't touch your red dial. We have a lot of package tonight, and we shall be looking at them one by one. So please, this time, let me welcome you into the show.
1: The things he does for me.
0: You're listening to a very beautiful song from Johnny Drill, saying Hallelujah, featuring

0: Okay, right, the one Diamond Platinum with that beautiful song right there, of course. 38 minutes past 10 tonight. That show is called The Twilight Zone.
1: I know you love me and the love is true.
0: So you can call me the love doctor in the building here. Let's move. Okay, let me take this opportune moment to welcome all my listeners online. So you can give me a call on 0392 840 844 or 02009 01 07. Yes.
1: And I want them to know, oh yeah,
0: that is my hotline. You talk to me.

0: Okay, I have my first caller here online. Hello. Hello. Hello. Yes, hello, caller. Hello. Okay, right. My caller here online. Hello. Yeah, let me have a next caller here. Hello. Hello. Yes.
1: Yeah.
0: At your bear.
1: Yeah, bro.
0: Bear.
1: You're being a program.
0: Hey, yo. Okay.
1: Yes, I'm me.
0: I yell up here. What are you? Okay. Aha. Well, then, Dano Ken, hello.
2: Okay.
0: Yes.
2: Hello, okay.
0: Tikwene.
2: Karan, my young Otieno.
0: A young Otieno. Mande yen ko do.
2: Yen chona me.
0: Okay. Pe bala po yo. Okay. Warani. I know you love me and I love you. Yes, I know you love me and I love you too. Hello. Yes, please.
2: Mam Terigo.
0: Oh, tikwene.
2: A
0: boy at any on a boy, my tag bar. Okay,
2: I'll
0: for you, my tag.

0: want to know. Oh yeah.
1: Yes, I want them to know. Hello. Hello. Apo ya matek.
2: Hello, I'm Rose.
1: Yes, I'm Rose.
2: Mind the program warning.
1: Okay. All right. Uh-huh. Hello. Hello. Hello. Wow. Hello, caller.
3: Hello.
1: Yes.
3: It is local.
1: Okay.
3: Why do you program?
1: Afoy matek. Adiegi tiningo.
3: Adiegi tia ba.
1: Okay.
3: Nyoboru kun.
1: Wano tia mot.
3: Tia yela.
1: Aya do warani.
3: Wano wati warani.
1: Okay. Aha. Timota Pasca. Hello. Aha. 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
1: 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Okay. All right. 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Hello.
4: Hello.
1: 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Afoy matek.
4: Doctor.
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1: Okay, right, ladies and gentlemen, it's 1 minute past 11 tonight, and let me welcome you once again into this great show on Apache Radio, the number one radio station and the mother radio station as well. Okay, my name is Moses, the love doctor, one and only in the building here. So let me take this wonderful time to take you through what is making our health tip. And of course, I'll be making general. I will now take a general look at this one here. So, ladies and gentlemen, let me start with the things that you need to reduce to minimum. I know that in life we have a lot of things, and what someone likes sometimes may not be good to you. But let us try to minimize the usage and the level as well. So the first thing that I want to hint on here is that let us try to minimize salt and then sugar as well. The two I'm talking about, people use it on daily basis. Some people, they use salt on daily basis. So let us try to minimize. Let us use it as recommended, but let us not take overdose of it. And then sugar, let us also try to minimize the usage, because it is not good to take something which is sweet too sweet. Because the implication is very, very bad. So please, ladies and gentlemen, remember that it is danger to take keep taking sweet things all the time, and if you don't regulate and you don't minimize it, sometimes may bring problems to you. Those are the things that I want you to reduce. And others, ladies and gentlemen, I don't want to go extra miles because I have to tackle other things also. But you know what can, what is not good for your health. So please, let us try to minimize what we take in our body. Sometime we can, I've talked about salt, sugar, and you can add on others like alcohol, cigarettes, those ones who smoke. Please let us try to avoid those things, because it is not good for when you take them too much. So please let us try to minimize. Okay, and ladies and gentlemen, leaving that one after that, and then I take on the next thing that I also want to talk about here is that, please, let us look at things to have, okay? If you want to have, a good life, please make sure that you should build friendship, and of course you have to make a true friends, okay? You know, true friends, it is very, very important. It is important to have a true friend, somebody whom is your friend. A friend indeed is a friend in need. So please, let us have friends, and try to look at the type of friend you are having. Some people, they pretend to be your friend, but not a true friend. So please, try to have a true friend in life, and you can make friends, okay? Make friends and also have true friends, okay? A true friend is someone who can help you and can be with you in all situations, can advise you, and can also support you in all ways. So please, let us try to have true friends. And then I know that as life continues, you may also be having family. If you have a family, please try as much as possible to have a loving family. Love your family and try to build that love so that each and everyone actually feel and enjoying being in that family. So that is what I'm emphasizing here, that you should have a loving family, okay? Yeah, please, let us try to check on that. Take it seriously, because there are some families you cannot enjoy, you cannot admire being in that family. But when you're having a loving family, each and everyone will be excited and everyone will be admiring to be in that family as well. So that is that, ladies and gentlemen. And then above all, you should also be having positive thoughts. Think positively so that you can be a productive person in life, okay? That is what I want you to be doing as we move on. Okay, right, ladies and gentlemen, let me look at things not to wait for. There are other things in life you don't need to wait for. Number one that I want to talk about here is don't wait till you are sleepy to sleep. I know it is very, very good to have a rest, okay? Don't wait.

with this one here very fast because we are still going off air for 20 minutes. We are rectifying something here. When I get back, I will be now able to continue from where I'm going to end. So I talked about don't wait till you are sleepy to sleep, and don't wait till you are tired to rest. Okay, I know it is good to work, but when you feel like you are tired, please go and rest. 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And don't wait till your friend is sick to go to see him. Go and visit

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1: 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We play the hits all day, every day. 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And the best of yesterday. Nothing but the best tunes. All day, every day. Right.

0: Abu, what's going on? It's been 3 weeks now that I've been in this city. You said there's going to be plenty of fish, but there's no fish yet. What's going on now?
1: So we gotta go to Instagram.
0: What, Insta what?
1: Instagram.
0: Stop talking and take the picture, my brother. Stop talking and take the picture.
2: Yes. My name is Sugar Daddy. Your boyfriend is important, but I am importanter. So come and use me, baby. Use me, baby.
3: Yeah. You know you want a better man in your life. Use me, baby.

0: what's going on? It's been 3 weeks now that I've been in this city. You said there's going to be plenty of fish, but there's no fish yet. What's going on now?
1: We gotta go to Instagram.
0: What, Insta what?
1: Instagram.
0: Stop talking and take the picture, my brother. Stop talking and take the picture.
2: Yes. My name is Sugar Daddy. Your boyfriend is important, but I am important. So come and use me, baby. Use me, baby.
3: Yeah. 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Use me, baby.

0: What's going on? It's been 3 weeks now that I've been in this situation.
1: 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We play the hits all day, every day. Four fillers. And the best of yesterday. Nothing but the best tunes. All day, every day. Right.
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We play the hits all day, every day. And the best of yesterday.

Okay, right, Kakara Win Radio, poi matekti, win your radio patch FM, mono, tieno, tini la cap, young wena boro, karakum tawa beach, mad war, menina tini. 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Who's me, baby? Or I ain't got no use. Well, I don't really care. As long as you use me, just know that I'll be there. If you should choose.

21st century. We play the hits all day, every day. 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And the best of yesterday. Nothing but the best tunes. All day, every day. Right here.

Okay, right, for your Mateka Wind Radio, kind of minority, you can do a no, Tieno, Tinini, Dakira, Tiwar, Pira, Beach, we are Angwene, Comtawa, Bin, Medi, Wome, Tini, Wome, and Yim Karcher, Kelly program, why ye can your Kiriore, Woko, Birungi, yo, Tammy, we have Bedkir Karme, Beoko, ye, Malamalo, Twilight, Pasho, Woko, Birungi, yo, Malamalo, Jemogo, me, Kache, one mere walk, you'd come well, 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
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So according to the research it is found that men, for them, the reason why they do die early than women is that they are exposed to dangerous jobs like where there's heavy construction. You find that there are more men where they at heavy construction site. You find that men, they always do a lot of work there in order to earn a living, and eventually out of that they are at risk. They are at risk. So that is why some of them, sometimes they die early than women. Then the second one is that according to the research, it has been found that men, they don't go for checkup. We always say that, please, ladies and gentlemen, it is good for you to go for checkup, whether you are not feeling something or you are feeling that you are not healthy, please, you have to go for regular checkup so that you know what is going on and what and the condition you are in. So please, it has been found that men, for them, they don't go for checkup. They keep dodging like that, and that is why some of them, they die early than women, because women, for them, they go for checkup. They don't fear going to hospital or to health facility. So please, men, let us style up. And the next one is that for them, they are also, it has been found that men, they do die early than women, because for them, they have what we call heart diseases. Most men have a sleeping disorder. That is to say that they are stressed up all the time. You know that there are very many stress factors that men, they do have. So they have that, what I'm saying, that sleeping disorder, something that distorted them totally. So ladies and gentlemen, that is what I'm saying, that please don't develop that, what we're calling heart diseases. These are diseases, they are very, very dangerous, okay? They are very, very dangerous. So let us try to reduce that, and let us try to
manage stress in a good way. And the next thing is that for them, they also have what we call bad lifestyle. Some of them, not all men, I'm not talking about all men, but I'm talking about some, okay? They have bad lifestyle. When I talk of bad lifestyle, here you find that some men are exposed in stealing, doing bad acts like kidnapping, and by doing that, they are digging their own grave, okay? Because you cannot steal for long without getting problem or without maybe arresting you in that. And then sometimes you may not end it in a good way, but that is why most of them they die early than women, because women, for them, they stay home and they look after children at home. But some men they have doing this bad lifestyle that I've been talking about. I've mentioned some few, but there are very many of them that sometimes exposes them to at risk. Okay, yeah, and this is one of the major cause of men dying early. It is that men, some of them, they have what we call a bad marriage. Okay, when I talk of a bad marriage, you find that a man who is having a quarrelsome wife can never be settled in mind. Okay, can never be settled in life, because each and every time, you know, if you have a wife. You have to have a settled mind if you have a good wife. But if you don't have a good wife, there is no way how you can be settled. You can be developing a lot of stress all the time. You may be stressed up all the time. And, you know, when you are not settled in mind, there's nothing good you can do. So, please, ladies and gentlemen, let us avoid having bad marriage or entering or joining a bad marriage. You have to see how best you can make it before things get worse. Okay. And they always mind their own lives. This is why we always say that sometimes you don't need to be everywhere, okay? Yeah, minding their own business all the time sometimes makes men to be overthinking. So sometimes we involve ourselves into thinking, but it should not be over. You know, when it is now over, beyond reasonable capacity, it means that you are now not normal, okay? You are not normal. You are bringing

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That is to say, most of them, when they're using these machines, they used what we call

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Otherwise, we call a duke chain and end the joy line. A call to be no water name. Not a decabong when a real. A borrow and when not, a borrow and when. 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

0: life.
1: Okay, right, I'll take a caller line, can in. Hello, caller.
2: Are you Mr. Man?
1: Okay, right, Jimmy, you know, I'm gonna call around the chain. I tell you, okay, that in radio. Hello? Hello?
3: Hello?
1: Yes.
3: How are you doing?
1: Bad, ba?
3: Emmanuel, man.
1: Yes, Emmanuel, we need when you get a call.
3: Where are you?
1: Okay. All right, appointment take. Hello, caller. Hello.
3: Hello, hello, hello.
1: Doctor, don't read any ping. Doctor, don't read any ping. Hello?
3: Appointment
1: take.
3: Yeah, appointment. For that one.
1: Ah.
3: Pero, yeah, come on, come on, come
1: on. 140, yeah, more. Yeah, come when you ready, you are ready to do it.
2: Yes, ma'am.
1: Yeah,
2: this is the one that I see tomorrow in the morning.
1: It's in the beach.
2: In the beach, ma'am.
1: You know, that's a lucky mayor, Richard. Anyway, I'll pour you better, Keda. Okay, yeah, I'll bet you when ready. Jesus. Need to do it all, I'll go in there, go in there, go in there, Richard.

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1: Yeah.
0: How quiet ba?
1: Quiet my tech.
0: Mane ti lo pele osa ti pa che bolo ngepa.
1: Yeah, I tell you in the Oscar.
0: Bogo ke Robert, to ke pamoto pa pa kare. 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I think you know Mr. Man.
1: Yeah.
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0: Aha.
1: Ya.
0: Yeah.
1: Okay, poi matek.
0: Ono kaji.
1: Hello.
2: This is your morong. Gina miyo da hape rase. I'm still planning. You wait for me. Where is that you?
1: Okay. Couple up there in radio. Hello?
3: Yes. Hello, KJ.
1: Yeah.
3: Me and one child will be looking at the car metal, John. Long at a walk car and walk to Nick one. We that time would walk in school. For them, it is poor. Can I watch a tag? One job from your controlling Congwa. Then again, a mobile tabati dog, a rate dog. So, could you not do a hocker?
1: Yeah.
3: And a poem.
1: Okay, a poem attack. Yeah, okay, a jacket and a low kere. A low jam a mirror, your dog, ticket ping. 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
0: 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Yes, Bonnie.
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0: 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Hello.
1: Hello.
0: Yes.
1: So I know where you are from.
0: Apoye matek.
1: Apoye da.
0: Hmm.
1: So I don't know where you are. You can come with Aramgi. Gin to ye gin where that are.
0: Hmm.
1: Eto kamo on ka come Aramgi chalaba barwi.
0: Yeah, they were.
1: Gufugi
0: lucky. No chote again gufugi.
1: Okay, right, yellow petia in radio, Mano Dana, go chim, your tamere.
0: Yeah, nen tami ka tuere ko winkong but mona vio adek vio adek again agina putine no ameno tie ho kaneno. 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

0: weka gikim kano eno then ate kwanyo weru kena mita mira kwani baby love day about martha je twal about the dude amenoti e hokano eno kana meneti e more textual amot menara wa worani e jama paul e line ka kana ni martha je kere wera te kwani baby love
1: 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You hear me, sir? 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

0: Okay, right. Always on my mind. Mono wera chela mito twala met yet to Karikanda Wind Radio. Hey, I bought Sin Paul. 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Aja ke Davile. Aha. Davile and Sin Paul. Always on my mind. Yes, girl, I miss you. And there's someone who is missing you tonight.
1: You've been away, yes. I can't live without you.
2: No way, baby.
0: Okay.
1: Girl, you're always on my mind.
0: I have 22 minutes to clock to 1 a.m. and that's going to be our destination of the show. So please, ladies and gentlemen, we are in the last hour of the show.

0: Okay, let me give time to those ones who want to say hello
1: to your skin and to your smile,
0: to their special one,
1: let me up your touching,
0: to call in
1: searching for your tenderness
0: and do so.
1: Time, yeah. Me up to loving down the line.
0: Yes, Mr. Oyirolima, DJ Oyirolima, all along from Atura. How are you doing tonight? I hope that you're okay.
1: You're always on my mind.
0: Not forgetting Mr. Yire Lawrence,
1: you're on my mind.
0: From Atura. Buona Oje.
1: If I don't see you today, I hope I see you too.
0: Yeah, big ups to you.
1: See

0: Okay, I have my first caller here online to say hello.
1: Hello.
0: Yes. Okay.
1: My love.
0: Win kong do one photo kwai where you chwa loka mot but me amarani. Hey, indo kai do nya ra cha wore jo ta kwai where wor ma cha min. 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Yes. Natotia tamita mor ke chwala mor kome. Hello. Hey. Okay. Okay. Okay, right. Okay, hello.
2: Hello.
0: Yeah.
2: Okay.
0: Okay, next caller online here on Apart Radio. Hello.
3: Hello.
0: Yes.
3: Program ba
0: apoy matek
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3: Amen.

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0: out. I have 18 minutes to clock to 1 a.m.

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So I have only 17 minutes now to clock to 1 a.m.

0: And those ones who are together, some people say together as one, no problem. Big ups to you.
1: You're always on my mind. You're always on my mind. In my thoughts and in my words, a girl, you're ever in my rhyme.
0: Yeah, I know this time round things
1: are my mind. Every hour, every minute, every second of my time, I'm addicted to your smell and to your skin.
0: You have to upgrade yourself.
1: Pretty, let me up, your touch is so fine. Searching for your tenderness, I keep.
0: If you want to do that thing,
1: loving down the line, always on my mind.
0: If you want to do that thing,

You can also, if I don't see you today, in a simple term, yes, in a simple term, let you know how I feel. I know people who are married, sometimes they say that they don't. Others, they say that they don't ask for that, you just start doing that thing, man. But I'm saying that, please, ladies and gentlemen, in a simple way, you can just request for that, and you can say that, yes, baby, I like to make a deposit without withdrawal. when you tell her that, or when you whisper her that, I like to make deposits without withdrawal. Yeah, your girl or your wife will understand you better than saying that, yeah, like I want sex, I want to play sex. So, ladies and gentlemen, let us modernize it now by saying that. Okay, some people can say that. Yes, if you're a woman, you can just say that, I want to fly to Jerusalem tonight. And you man will understand you better. So please, it's good to love and to be loved. Let me say, Pepper Loving here.

Okay, right. Thank you very much, ladies and gentlemen. We have reached to the climax of our show, and it has been a massive journey since we started at 10. Now it's clocking to 1 a.m. in the night. So, okay. Yeah. Before I say bye-bye to you, ladies and gentlemen, I have to talk to some few callers online. You can give me a call on 0392-840-844. Yeah, we had a lot and a lot tonight, and

a health tip and something to do with the relationship as well. So don't miss Twilight Zone, the show that always commences here every Monday to Thursday from 10 to 1 a.m. where we talk a lot. On Monday, don't forget that we cancel those ones with broken heart or with a broken relationship. If you get, if you are getting any challenge with your partner, please feel free and feel at home to share with us. We see how best we can help you. Remember, two heads are better than one, and there is no any challenge without a solution. And remember, in relationship, a path without obstacles leads nowhere. So blessed, her beauty and her evidence. Challenges makes life interesting. Overcoming them make life meaningful. So that is what it takes there. So don't worry. Then on Tuesday, we always try to give you time, more especially those ones who are single and searching, to search for their loved ones. And others. So every Wednesday it's a request night where we give you time to control our playlist. Then on Thursday we always have what we call the health tip, and then after the health tip we also look at something about relationship as well. So that is our programs as well, from Monday to Thursday, from 10 to midnight, or I mean from 10 to 1 a.m., that is after midnight, okay? Yeah, if no one is online, I can see others are just beeping. If no one is ready to call, and I just want to say congratulations to all the fans out there, and I guess that your night is still moving on well. She is worth more than diamond. And I want to wish you a good night from the bottom of my heart. Let's link up again. In the evening with a different program altogether. So just be there, don't touch your red dial. Radio Apache FM, we really love you so much and we value you.

Have a beautiful night. I rest my case. I've been Moses, the love doctor. Bye-bye. I'm leaving you with this beautiful